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1: 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Garibusan. I'm going to go to the house. I'm going to go to the house. I'm going to go to the house. I'm going to go to the house. I'm going to go to the house. I'm going to go to the house. I'm going to go to the house. I'm going to go to the house. I'm going to go to the house. I'm going to go to the house. I'm going to go to the house. I'm going to go to the house. I'm going to go to the house. I'm going to go to the house. I'm going to go to the house. I'm going to go to the house. I'm going to go to the house. I'm going to go to the house. I'm going to go to the house. I'm going to go to the house. I'm going to go to the house. I'm going to go to the house. I'm going to go to the house. I'm going to go to the house. I'm going to go to the house. I'm going to go to the house. I'm going to go to the house. I'm going to go to the house. I'm going to go to the house. I'm going to go to the house. I'm going to go to the house. I'm going to go to the house. I'm going to go to the house. I'm going to go to the house. I'm going to go to the house. I'm going to go to the house. I'm going to go to

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0: 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I'm going to go to the next one. 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
0: 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In fact, our production of tea has increased by 50 million kilos. Our milk has increased by almost 1 billion liters. Because we had 4.5 billion liters 3 years ago, we are now at 5.5 billion liters of milk. And as I said yesterday, Kenya is now the largest milk producer in our continent. Many other countries have more livestock than we do, but our production is higher than theirs, and that's why we are producing more milk.
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3: 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Next week Friday, go get a roof, the VIP, I get a game stolen 15,000 seats in Guanjani, ready for Mashuja. 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

0: All right, Kitab, meeting and Hondoing, the cinema was a week. Take or shake, catch up a table, so do a table, shake, Tamanagoangi, or ye, Mongan all a week, 149, Tasang, Chagigo, Yorugi, and Soko. I'm going to get this going on about Peter, Agma Magenge, Negiguren, yes, Kiguren, Higuren Gladys Cheruyoti, Koganuragne 85,000. 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
0: 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Well done, boss. Sorry. Okay, much I can allow and go missing. I go boh, na leg up, chamait, missing, which I met in about UDA. 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Go talking, get Chamait, not about DCP. The Bogonegitko, Senator, not about Nakuru County, not ago Keroche, where it a Peter Karanja. The Goy Mutch Commander and Chamait, not about UDA, Akochamait, not about DCP. Gagger would I shake Chemiche, Nakuru, Gangalian, and Gunagonegit could I shake negative. 1.6 Goraishek to
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0: 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Come on, what if we have good? Let us be part of government, never Tavita Keroje, never was governor, never Nakuru. Nita Nakua, Nita, what all the little not amazing, what all my never is, what is in that and none. Here is another one of who give it to you. Did it is doing this? Come on, doing the north.
1: Hongoi missing is very apparent. I go check a tip time, check about the entire time. Now what got missing a certain? I get a cogigo check, Namama 45,000. 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You won't have a shirt to see Banganenge in Amara Tabangogenic.
2: Back in
1: a summer boy out to which I want mechanic, and I saw me to watch you big,
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4: 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I get a shit to lend a limb. 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We are not going to elect you just because of President William. Mungkin lewat ni William going to President. 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
7: Hey, Bruce.
1: Yes.
7: Don't you want to have water?
2: Agatino.
7: Congo, is it? Congo. In the 2000s, next year, getting a leg up in parties. Getting a leg up parties. Getting a little wind to turn a leg up Jamaica. A leg up Jamaica and going to get a kinnega election. So I think we need a matter. Get a kinnega election. Never delegate. Members of UDA in big 20 in every polling station. My big tool, Gamuni, Viki, again, like 10. Queen, Kumunji Party, Chabem, Basachi, you represent the name. All in it. So, how much of a wrong in Ugumyamu 2 years? Ragne Wakil in the Lambagamas or law? 2 years ago, again, Yanagi. Kubang and Yangna delegate Yachi, Unyagache Puyan, Luguya, and I get check 2 years. I go Ugumi, you don't go to UH, who won the Uvarachi Tanagaran, and do you not on Google Varagungwe? This I come meet a new DA. This I come new DA, Dan Gabza Uri. I will an Evans cook a new DA going at 10 years, 1 hour for a long time. So, come away not about in 2 years. Nagira Lilite Rabruta and Armagot about in 2 years. Kill the Gumijitan, you know, my young one, not too much. How you see? Like me, Mammy is acting CM. Yavagat is acting CM. I will mean a 2 year to what to be tool system, the way you deal to what to be Gazak. I will go to road to Monology, where I sang that Mammy, who Monology, you see, my. 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Chemogis water. 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Amunus Poyot, Karamagil, Yaboyot, and a site. 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

I chow it. Ego leja mambo go kwani kunini. Any to get you on go soon, what you run is Saturday countdown. Again, I make come a kawaii, again, I make it you on the chip chip, not taking a meat of barag. Again, I'm also beat not taking a meat of barag. And not it not taking a change of sana. I'm making it you on a sobi tata, jetemutus. I get two golem. I'm going to get you on Saturday countdown. I'm going to get you on Saturday countdown. I'm going to get you on Saturday countdown. I'm going to get you on Give out your Pure Selection and Pure Entertainment. 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I go Sharia get you on the Chota Gibasum Bachiran, the Sharia Chota Gibataja family. Rule number one, Kelene get you on the volume color color. Yanagi, you are giving volume and now going with your volume color color. Rule number two, Kelene get you on Magitu and the Taja family. Akuna Kumwa. 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
1: I'm going to go to the police station.
0: Yes, thank you. Bye bye. Yes, thank you. Yes, thank you. Yes, thank you. Yes, thank you. Yes, thank you. Yes, thank you. Yes, thank you. Yes, thank you. Yes, thank you. Yes, thank you. Yes, thank you. Yes, thank you. Yes, thank you. Yes, thank you. Yes, thank you. Yes, thank you. Yes, thank you. Yes, thank you. Yes, thank you. Yes, thank you. Yes, thank you. Yes, thank you. Yes, thank you. Yes, thank you. Yes, thank you. Yes, thank you. Yes, thank you. Yes, thank you. Yes, thank you. Yes, thank you. Yes, thank you. Yes, thank you. Yes, thank you. Yes, thank you. Yes, thank you. Yes, thank you. Yes, thank you. Yes, thank you. Yes, thank you. Yes, thank you. Yes, thank you. Yes, thank you. Yes, thank you. Yes, thank you. Yes, thank you. Yes, th

Achawe. 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Daniel Sumbwa Jirani Saturday countdown. Oleja Mambe Negle Rongoyo, Negle Rongoyo, Gulin Bogunya Gaptagan area. 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

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In got tilchi target ticket. Amateur got tilchi target ticket. Ticket not gonna meet a number. Ticket not gonna meet a number at time. Amateur got tilchi ticket not gonna meet a number one. Got you meet the tapan and not gonna bury it. You go to my till ticket not gonna meet a number one, eh? Amateur going in the not gonna eat till ticket in honor. Chill get you gone star 274 ash. I get till ticket not gonna meet a number one. 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Anan egetige itil ticket. Chill back star 274 ash. Age til ticket not gonna meet number one. Kele chin congratulation. Chill get you on star 274 ash. Age til ticket not gonna meet number one. Kele chin congratulation. Agony bi. 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Chill star 274 ash. Age til ticket not gonna meet number one. Kele chin ango tagine congratulation. 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Imagine koga nicky basilingi segi chot again. 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Amache till ticket chita neto my till ticket. 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Age til ticket not gonna meet number one. 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Labatuni til ticket not gonna meet number one. 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Agere gatil ticket anyon fancy. 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Age til ticket ne meet number one. 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
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Agi til ticket not again meet number 2. Kelechin congratulations. Ticket not again meet number aying. Kelechin gitiongon congratulations. Aramelisani. Melisan not again degagele. Melisan meet the ticket and rain. Yanaga til ticket. Agi goji 330. Melisan. 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
1: Wewe na vaya
0: Nemnye ya munenye
1: Aye,
0: yes, ngo jijo. Yes,
1: sir.
0: Yes, sir. Yes, sir. Yes, sir. Yes, sir. Yes, sir. Yes, sir. Yes, sir. Yes, sir. Yes, sir. Yes,
1: sir.
0: Yes, sir. Yes,
1: sir.
0: Yes, sir. Yes, sir. Yes,
1: sir.
0: Yes, sir. Yes,
1: sir. Yes, sir.
0: Yes, sir. Yes, sir. Yes, sir. Yes, sir.
1: Yes,
0: sir. Yes, sir. Yes,
1: ni
0: gitu magumu agitu nama
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Chotage Basilingi Segi Chotage. 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
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Chill star 274 ash. 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I go chota get to go ponase. 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Ticket not again meet number 3. 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Never 25,000. Tank it not again a bobby. Never 25,000. Lagini need till a ticket. Italy selling is a get chota get tip them. I will selling is a get chota get so some get you. Chili bag chita star 274 ash. I get till ticket not again meet number. Ticket not again meet number time. Ticket not gonna meet number 3. Siri get you on kwa chill star 274 ash. I get till ticket not gonna mungete. Kemwa uno taginye ke lechin. Congratulations. 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Chil gitiongo on star 274 ash. Age til ticket note gine ngungete. 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

Aye, a service on a tin, not taking a man bet, not taking a sweet star, but to the past sweet star, and not it not taking a change of sana. Dagger 67 getting on the chart to get check again to you, got your side not again. This have not taken a baby to Tabran, you go need to get young on Gosumbo Chirani Saturday, countdown, and not it not again, the change of sana, and Gabla, but the Gasserta Gabilet again. Agiri in Galian in Kalian ninye, kalian tangi it not talking about water tank. Tangi it not talking about big. Never ceiling is shaky chota get 25,000. Lagonko burgo again. Goruchi the not again the chogu. I got till ticket in on Koga Chile star 274 Ashe. I get till ticket in not again meet number 3. Amacharo chita and the till ticket in not again meet number 3. Gulabot chito. Gorolak one a chep chep. Goruchi not again a chep chep. Inuni till ticket in on Koga Chile get young on star 274 Ashe. I get till ticket not again meet number 3. Chita not again get till ticket in on Amachi get chigger, Amachi sechi. It till ticket in on Chijon Gaitelem. Quenna to my telem. Ilabatu in your nitelem. Itchil get young on star 274 Ashe. I get till ticket not again meet number 3. Ticket not again meet number somoge. Chile star 274 Ashe. I get till ticket in on Gelechin. Congratulations. I get a note again, Gugure Kennedy. I get a Kennedy got till ticket key watch 1160. Ile chamune chito. 1160. I'm going to let me on the chita and gunia. I'm going to go to the man chita and get your 1000. Aya, I'm going to note again, Gugure Natane. You got stand over, you going in 457 on Natane. When I feel at you, why you going in 457? I'll go chota get your opponent, sir. Got till chita, I get ticket, ticket to note again, meet number 4. Chile star 274 Ashe. I get till ticket not again in Wungete. Kele chin congratulation. 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I get apikael got till ticket, Apikael utambia nini watu. 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In order to change sana, in get till to ticket not again meet number 3, ticket not again about tangi it not again about big, yan water tank, tangi it not again about big, each legitung on star 274 Ashe. 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I get a gogelechi. 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
0: Maje Governor in County Nabo Tana River, Dado Kodana, Kiwi Chige, Kagoita, and about title DC, Jegi Goita, President William Ruto, and Wiki Shake Chengring, Jegi Bate, Chegmat Kile. 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
2: Kwale is complaining that the process is skewed, it was dominated and hijacked by politicians and land brokers in the country, grabbers who eventually it became a very disastrous process. In China, as I said, I received letters from members of the public where in the process of that adjudication there was deliberate displacement of people who are located land where they don't belong, others from the north taken to the delta. The organizers who did not work with the government, I can stand here confidently to say, personally, as a governor and as a government, you are not involved. So people have asked me to ask the president to cancel, to reform the whole process, and to emphasize that the land issue is sensitive across the country, all over the country. It is known that it is sensitive. So the manner that it has been done is likely to pose a lot of security challenges in the country and in the region. So those who did the exercise, so I asked the President of the Republic of Kenya to revoke the exercise that happened with the prosecutor.
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Buy a ticket in the meter number 4. Each legit you gonna star 274 ash. Agoye to go legit change shopping. Imagine yone. Give me take a change out of the shopping. Give me take a change shopping. The bustling is take a chart again. Ceiling is take a chart again. 50,000. Chitane ga itil tikete, ketienge itil tikete. Chitane toma itil tikete, labatun inyon itil tikete. Ticket not gonna meet number. Ticket not gonna meet number 4. Ticket ne meet number.

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I'm not taking the blue so kuru. In order to not taking the chunju sana. I am service and I'm going to get it to you on a little bit.

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Chotaka about 50,000. 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In the North Technical Quark Tempe, I'm not shopping. Chotaka about 50,000. In order to not take any change of sana. Aya Savisana. I will take it to Ungan. Any. I will take it to Ungan. I'm going to come a Kawaii Dang and a Lincoln Chitogole. Eh, young guy to Union. I'm going to go to Jita Simuit in about 25,000. I'm going to call Jiga Jita Simuit in about 25,000. Chicha Nibaisia Mulika Musikitio. I'm going to teach on Baisia Mulika Musikitio. In again, got till ticket. 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I get ticket. 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I got ticket. 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

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I'm going to get Chita Mungare, the Chimungare, not again, go make or put him. And Mungare, not again, and Imbia, not again, much Iatem. I'm going to get till ticket, not again, meet number 3, Ulemite Stoke, meet the Otta, Uleba Stoke, Stoke Chota, the Bosilingi, Shaki Chota, 100,000, Stoke Chota, the 100,000. I'm a chichita and the tile ticket not again meet number 3. Okay, chill get you on star. I'm a chill get you on star 448 Ashem. E chill get you on star 448 Ashem. I get till ticket not again meet number 3. Eh, to Tagini Mungaret and Ambia Shara. Not again about 100,000. Chili baget yung on star 448 Ashem. I get till ticket not again meet number 3. Kelechin ango taginye congratulations. Ichile get yung on star 448 Ashe. I get till ticket not again nungete. Kelechin ango taginye congratulations. Gorechita not again till ticket. Amache ichile star 448 Ashe. I get till ticket not again meet number 3. Not again the tinder stoke chota get your 100,000. Stoke chota get your silingi shake chota get 100,000. I'm a cheat till jita ticket in ano. Ticket not again meet number 3. Not again meet your tag ulibo stoke. Stoke chota get your 100,000. I'm a cheat chill star 448 Asha. 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Imagine ticket itile get your ceiling diptem. Agui ceiling is sigichotage. So some get you. Ticket itile 20. Agui tate get you. 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Agui ceiling is sigichotage 30 kit you. 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Ichile star 448 ashe. Agi wek the message get you gone. Ang number 3. Ingitil iwekte gitiongo nang number 3 kogetil ticket notage nebane ticket notage nebo stoke yani kogi chingige stoke chotage jibo 100,000
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1: 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Get the set qua gang and not turn a touch FM too. Get up call engine. 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

0: 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Team it not tenable Kenya Sevens, Shujaz. Ko Piri Gabisa Bire Timpia team it not tenable Scotland. And I'm Jim Begin Rutan Banago Tate Gabisa team it not tenable Shujaz Sevens. 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So not an go belish yet not a no on your chige emit not about Kenya Kobun Safari Sevens team it not about Shujaz team it not about Uri Nictus Aven Guanjet Uri not about rugby. 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Karibu san. Touch if you know.
1: Yeah, good.
0: Way.
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0: Yes, Harrison.
1: Eh, and I'm going
0: to. Eh.
1: Mammy, radio is going to be. I'm going to tell you that I'll kill
0: you. Oh, when you are kill the tournament.
1: When you are kill the tournament, go the Bobby done anyway.
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0: 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Yes.
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10: Those it's a minute tap by the tram and an quick machine toggle sit up by the tram, company tap can take graph. Those it's a minute tap by the tram and an quick machine toggle sit up by the tram, company tap can take graph by the tram company limited. Kugun gone it is yet nenege, Aguba gold sit up by the tram. Keswick to go on in all it limited wing, Syria Nagara and Boru to Gug, Aglibanet, Nebachok Nit, Nemobot a broga egg. As seen at Chang, Aguba company tap can take graph. Yep, cheat to the tap, Messia tap Taj FM, omitted a Bruce Pate, Actiman Melly, Kentegra, by the tram company limited, Koyanat, Konjiti Temig, Agulibani, and Kazatanyon.
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5: Today we are a national challenge. 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

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Mara go born and quite chang over in a future. Mara go born and uncle Lodos Cabeza. 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An uncle Manachenia Tango Tom go bora teta get tool. A moni miga nisha and can you say so mogo like in the mummy bora teta get tool. A mache irritate natural puel. Can you get a check your balance in your mons? Can you get a check your tetigitic? 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See any art in your rainy go rooted qualac? A much irritating natural pure alchemilitain. 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
3: You
0: are not a man of the team, you are not a man of the team. I
3: am
0: not a man
3: of the team. I am not a man
0: of the team. I am not a man of the team. I am not a man
2: of
0: the
2: team. I
0: am not a man of the Gongo missing a citizen and Ganda, I need to talk to Gunga Taji Femilu.
2: What is it? Hello?
0: No, Jiju.
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0: Hello?
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0: 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I said, the son of my people's my darling. I go fire, baby. 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Hey,
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0: the city. Bye bye, get this yet. No, Gigi.
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0: As that is an award, your coin when you retire your family.
3: Yamuna,
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3: I'm going to studio.
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3: Can you come later? What
0: do you mean? Baby, sing a sad as a tag, if you
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0: I know the
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6: I'm
0: but the young girl.
6: The young
7: Hello.
8: Ngono anu.
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0: Betul betul betul betul betul betul betul betul betul betul betul betul betul betul betul betul betul betul betul betul betul betul betul betul betul betul betul betul Yes, I got a bus and I don't jam it on Facebook. I'm a senior tabuadag, two good full dose, eh? Yes, you got to get on Facebook and tag your family that you're okay, yeah? I get up, kuna waka moto kabisa wada. Manga, and you get tambo and go to go. Yes, I must have been at one, which I'm two good jam it on Facebook. Yes, I could come a cow to Guana in Saturday Wyatt edition. Yat no give me the Duan and Guna Gulin Bassat and Bogin Botabita. Anyway, Megan Shachita Ile. Can't you try in the soco and meet you? She too will not let you the soco in Betabrain. Colazima, Cotorin your chigagi. Lazima, Cotorin your chigagi in Betabrain. Yomi did it, I'm getting it. Kyo the Mugos, I took a Cotorin your chigafa. Megan Shay Legatil ticket in Betabrain and Soko not and Abaso Komura. Soko not and Abaso Komura, Soko not and Ogibun, Asgobit Yeljigagitin, Bates not and a meeting when you. And a little tea were I near. Negot your legita 15,000, get up 20,000, 50,000. Ibaisian 50,000, Ibaisian 20,000. In your yalen 20 shillings, 24 shillings, 25 shillings, and I got 30 shillings. Ngot koma soko na baso komurwa. Ngot koma soko na baso komurwa. Megan Shay legeju soko in Betabrain and not the baso komurwa. As well be TLJG, not any LJG, and all yet not the meat and going with missing a besa. Yes, a key not to know loon kit and so couldn't and got ticket to not and get till. Go get till ticket not about 20 shillings, 24 shillings, away 30 shillings. Could not to know loon in Betabrain, kit not any makinige in soko. I will give not a meat and soko and sign not on, eh? For example, eh? I'm a chichil the star 448 ash. I'm a chichil star 448 ash. Star 448 ash. I'm a chichil and get jam and again, so couldn't on, eh? Are you ready to tell so be TLG Gagi. Megan Shay lit me 30 shillings. And so could that Angot Kojangara be secure till in ticket. Cut at the shillings. I got ticket in order and get till in. Ticket in order and get till. Could not know Lugiot and meet and so co. Mommy Tirabisa Galachigate, and then Angot Kakela so let up 70,000 Kenya shillings. Kung got to get till ticket at 27 shillings. Mommy Rabisa Galachigate, and then ticket in Ango get till. Not to know Luni Betta Brian. Imagine get up 70,000 Kenya shillings. ALN. 27 shillings, 23 shillings, and I got 30 shillings. So, I guess I'll get a ticket to Betabrain, Newton Kibrin, Soko, Murwa. I might tell you to start 448 ash or free Magatilin Gagatugle. 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Star 448 ash. We are going number 7. 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That's a boy, bro. 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Aki talk with Alicia. 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Get a no to number so light number 1. King Maloli number 7. Number 7. So Solomon, I'm going to chill star 448 ash. Star 448 ash. Aya. Agi till ticket number 7. I chill 7. I get number 7. I get the phone. Phone. 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I chill 7. 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Got to meet the one, Nail a taggy much a big taggy my big six. You may be angwan police are much a big angwan, much a big six. They are getting the big A. So, give much a big angwan. Chile star 448 ash. 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How much you bagging in a gunget? In your nanga till ticket. Cham de ati get you. I get not regular route then, eh? How about Tim Capisa? 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
6: Today we are a national challenge. 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

0: 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Those it in day 2,800. 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How much is it? Yeah, I'm going to go there. 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Is that 274 ash ticket con ambassadors? That's a tie. 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Also, Banjo and Chigar, I've been catching it again. I'm going to BBK 500. Good, the Mazo Mandukotita 1,000. 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You in the Pesa Bado. You in your Chigar 1,000. 700, 500, 200 shillings. In your chigot paga 50 shillings. 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
0: what like what like what like
1: what like what like what like
0: what like what like
1: what like what like what like what like what like what like what like what like what like what like what like what like what like
0: what
1: like what like what like what
0: like what
1: like what like what like Kota ke bangun ini dah segi apa kita harus berada tinggal ini. 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

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Hey, teacher, I get a till in a tie. 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
0: 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Eh, ajage je. 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
8: la Eh, I'm going to go to the house.
0: I'm not going to be able to get a little bit of a little bit of a God, like you take a bridge of yours over, Marie.
8: I'm not going to be able to get a bridge of yours over, Marie.
0: I'm not going to be able to get a little bit of a money.
8: I'm going to go to the house.
0: Come on, you eat a few more. You want to get a little bit of a little bit of a little bit of a little bit of a little bit of a little bit of a little bit of a little bit of a little bit of a little bit of a little bit of a little bit of a little bit of a little bit of a little bit of a little bit of a little bit of a little bit of a little bit of a little bit of a little bit of a little bit of a little bit of a little bit of a little bit of a little bit of a little bit of a little bit of a little bit of a little bit of a little bit of a little bit of a little bit of a little bit of a little bit of a little bit of a little bit of a little bit of a little bit of a little bit of a little bit of a little bit of a little bit of a little bit of a little bit of a little bit of a little bit of a little bit of a little bit of a little bit of a little bit of a little bit of a little bit of a little bit of a little bit of a little bit of a little bit of a little bit of a little bit of a little bit of a little bit of a little bit of a little bit of a little bit of a little bit of a little bit of a little bit of a little bit of a little bit of a little bit of a little bit of a little bit of a little bit I'm not going to be able to do it. Hello, my people.
9: Yo.
0: Kenyo no dano ranyo.
9: Kaya.
0: Kenyo nang new number. Kali my people.
9: Karamalia.
0: Why are you confusing me?
9: Yo.
0: Why are you confusing me?
9: Because of what?
0: I don't know. You're confusing me.
9: Hmm?
0: I thought these are kebagos. Kumbe, it's my people.
9: It is me.
0: Let me tell you, you're my people.
9: I'm a flower.
0: Kambo ten betut kamye?
9: I'm a flower.
0: Ndao lenji ni mua chingariyo taganga gamaga enik tuguli lenji ni ne? 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
9: Kita nama mu ini.
0: Lena testa gitu.
9: Kali.
0: Hey.
9: Hanso.
0: Maga so my people.
9: I'm sorry.
0: Achawe.
9: Good night.
0: Good night, my peoples, my darling, my buju. 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
10: Call the name.
0: 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I can get there.
10: Ingananya.
0: Magasa.
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0: Hey, look to the Tagasa bag, I had good. Matuwa gochure baba ya
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0: Hey, hey. 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
10: Na
0: I'm going to go to the house.
10: I'm going to go to the house.
0: I'm going to go to the house. I'm going to go to the house. I'm going to go to the house. I'm going to go to the house. I'm going to go to the house. I'm going to go to the house. I'm going to go to the house. I'm going to go to the house. I'm going to go to the house. I'm going to go to the house. I'm going to go to the house. I'm going to go to the house. I'm going to go to the house. I'm going to go to the house. I'm going to go to the house. I'm going to go to the house. I'm going to go to the house. I'm going to go to the house. I'm going to go to the house. I'm going to go to the house. I'm going to go to the house. I'm going to go to the house. I'm going to go to the house. I'm going to go to the house. I'm going to go to the house. I'm going to go to the house. I'm going to go to the house. I'm going to go to the house. I'm going to go to the house. I'm going to go to the house. I'm going to go to the house. I'm going to go to the house. I'm going to go to the house. I'm going to go to the house. I'm going to go to the house Nemi ajiji.
11: Acha
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12: 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Hehehe. Hehehe. Hehehe.
0: Hehehe. Hehehe. Hehehe. Hehehe.
12: 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Hehehe. Hehehe. Hehehe. Hehehe. Hehehe. Hehehe. Hehehe. Hehehe. Hehehe. Hehehe. Hehehe. Hehehe.
0: Hehehe.
12: 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Hehehe. Hehehe. Hehehe. Hehehe. Hehehe. Hehehe. Hehehe. Hehehe. Hehehe. 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
14: 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27
0: Jamba sira tati yait. 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

In Kericho County, Kemite Mbele, in 102.2, in Itereberta Blondiani, Chepsion, Ureti, Litain, Kotkonam Nandi County, 102.2.